Oh my god, I'm so horny right now. I shouldn't have said that out loud.

says, oh, wrong number, sorry to waste your time. And I think to myself, why now? Why me? Why?

0: się radia, Norda FM.
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